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0: 105.9 The Rock, Nashville's classic rock with a big rig. Mother Nature is, very active this evening as we've had some very big thunderstorms moving through. We've had the severe thunderstorm watch all afternoon, and the line finally got here. It's all moving slowly to the south. I would say in the next hour, those of us here in the immediate Nashville area should be in the clear. But these storms have been causing small creeks to really kick up and rise. Streets, underpasses, anything with poor drainage right now is getting hammered by this rain. So be very careful. If you're out, you're driving, you're not sure the depth of water, you know what to do. Don't drive through it, because I don't want to see you on the Weather Channel standing on the top of your car going, I don't know what happened.
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Not much for the covers of that song. Although I did like what Billy Corgan did with the Smashing Pumpkins on that one. It's Big Rig. Put your hand on your heart. It's Freedom Rock time. It's 105.9 The Rock.

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2: Kicking off the 90s at 9 tonight with Beck. Two turntables and a microphone. Where it's at. This would be the follow-up to Loser, and I got to be honest with you, I actually like this song more than I did Loser. It's just such a cool vibe kind of song. You know what I mean? It's 90s at 9, just underway. 105.9 The Rock.

to the Black Album. I mean, no one even comes close to the amount of Metallica requests I get for the 90s at 9. And 90% of them are songs from the Black Album. The ones I'm like, you guys haven't heard this song enough yet? But I get it. I mean, those were a lot of really big, emotionally collecting songs for us. And that's what it is, man. As I say, every song we play is a bookmark to me somewhere in my life.

0: 105.9 The Rock. We are getting ready for Christmas in July. Day after tomorrow, it's a big day at Walmart in Cool Springs, right on Mallory Lane. Battle live all the way through Scuba Steve in the afternoon. 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All of these toys are headed for Monroe Carroll Jr. Children's Hospital at Vanderbilt to help the kids cope and get by and find distractions. It's a big deal. And every year you come through over and over again. And again, we've given you the option to donate via text if you'd like, and then we can pick the toys up for you. You just text 1059 The Rock to 34984. 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
0: 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Guaranteed human.

Yeah, we've seen the rain, all right. Holy moly, man. These thunderstorms are still pounding. Now, most of them are out of the immediate, like, downtown Nashville area. Everything is moving slowly south. Franklin, Forest Hills. Franklin really has been under the gun over the last 35 minutes. Flash flood warnings are all over the place as this system just keeps moving slowly to the south. A lot slower than I originally thought it was going to be. And the farther south you are of Nashville, if you're listening, and it hasn't gotten to you yet, it'll be there because these things are hammering. Lots of lightning, especially to our west. Big time. So be careful if you're out there tonight navigating this. CCR 104.

Flash flood warnings still up. Most of them are until 11:45 tonight, as we've had so much rain. Some spots have gotten between 1 to 3 inches of rain over the last 90 minutes. So some of the harder hit areas right now, Cannon, Rutherford, Williamson counties, all under the flood warning until 11:45 tonight. Everything's moving slowly south, but man, what a ton of rain. Def Leppard, 105.9 The Rock.

unwinding, rolling south of that big line of thunderstorms and that very heavy rain. We've been watching that thing all day today, coming from southern Indiana through Kentucky and then eventually getting to us tonight. Most of the heaviest lightning stayed well west of the Nashville metro, but again, some areas got 3 inches of rain in about a little more than an hour's time. So the flood warnings stay up until 11:45. By that time, everything should be out of the immediate Nashville area. Led Zeppelin's here. It's Big Rig, 105.9 The Rock.

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Nickelback. Talk about going back in time. 25 years ago, last week, July 17th, that is when that Nickelback song was released. Yeah, a quarter century ago, if you really want to make it sound archaic. Speaking of time, it is legendary Floyd. It's 105.9 The Rock.

they are back at the Sphere this fall. They're going to be doing alternating dates with Metallica, just so you know. That'll be November when that's going down. Eagles official website has the need to know who's on it. See you tomorrow night at 7. Levy with Stenner. It's 105.9 The Rock.

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up just a couple of minutes, we're going to take a look at one stupid question where you could win tickets to see Candlebox, Sponge, and The Verve play October 11th at Brooklyn Bowl. We'll do that just a couple of minutes away. 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

Well, in case you were wondering, today is actually Ozzy Day. It's been 1 year since we lost Ozzy Osbourne. So, of course, we'll celebrate the life of Ozzy, one of the greatest rock and rollers of all time, by playing some of his songs today. Crazy Train, 105.9 The Rock, Nashville's Classic Rock. How would you like $1,000 in the 10K workday? 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We have it coming up for you right at 8 o'clock. 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

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Click that red microphone button. Let me know. What do you think of the new Avengers Doomsday trailer? Apparently, they made a ton of movie money just with the release of the tickets at the same time as the trailer. Let me know how you're feeling about it. 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

105.9 The Rock, Nashville's classic rock. It's Josh, and if you're a coffee drinker, there's some news you're going to love. Researchers say drinking up to 5 cups of coffee a day appears to be safe for most adults and may even lower the risk of stroke, heart failure, and type 2 diabetes. So just remember, caffeine affects everyone differently, so know your limits before reaching for cup number 12.

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0: Live 9 The Rock, Nashville's classic rock. It's Josh. You love Christmas? Of course you do. But it's July. We're in the middle of summer. But we love bringing Christmas in July. And it's back. 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

Skidded on 105.9 The Rock, Nashville's classic rock. It's Josh in for Battle. Thanks for hanging the last few days. I'm going to head out. Battle will be back in here tomorrow. And don't forget, tomorrow and Friday, Battle and Scuba Steve are going to be broadcasting live from Walmart in Cool Springs on Mallory Lane for Christmas in July. All right, I'll see you soon. Have a great rest of your Wednesday at Josh M Radio. If you need any more chances to win $1,000 all day long, your next chance is coming up right there at 10 o'clock. Leaving a White Snake. It's 105.9 The Rock. Have a great day.

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you're looking for a job, I get it, man. It's difficult to find something. Metro Nashville wants to help. They've got a big career fair coming up tomorrow with more than 60 open positions across all skill levels. This is going to be at the Nashville Farmers Market starting tomorrow at 10 a.m., runs through 1 p.m. About 20 Metro government departments will be represented. All sorts of opportunities ranging from early career positions to advanced roles. 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

of Sins tour off and running, and Vince Neil sounds like current day Vince Neil. But you do have to give that man credit. I mean, he's gone through how many medical episodes, multiple strokes? He's still on stage performing. 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You know.

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I've got another one of those 10K workday keywords coming up right after the Red Hot Chili Peppers could win you $1,000.

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some videos from the Aussie Day celebration in his hometown of Birmingham, England today. Looks like an absolute blast. Jack Osborne says you can celebrate Aussie Day too simply by sharing a post or a memory or one of your favorite Aussie concerts on social media. He says he wants the world talking about his dad today. We are honoring Aussie.

We'll do one more Aussie cold cut to wrap up cold cuts next. 105.9 The Rock, Nashville's classic rock. I'm Jilly, but first some good news. It's a midday moment of awesome. Sometimes the internet is used for good. A man in London owns a vintage shoe store. And I mean, it does sound kind of niche. They've got vintage Italian shoes, Y2K style shoes. Well, the family business wasn't doing well. So the man's daughter, who's 25, took to TikTok showing off some of these shoes because she thought they were really cool and that people might find them interesting. And in fact, they did, because that video really blew up on, I guess, Shoe Talk, you call it. And people from all over started messaging and showing up to this business. Her dad said the store...

miss you, Ozzy. Let's close my eyes forever with Lita Ford wrapping up Cold Cuts on this one-year anniversary of the passing of the great Ozzy Osbourne. Man, I wish I could get my hands on one of these Ozzy beers the pubs in England are selling today.

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That new Green Day movie finally being released to the general public next month. It got really good reviews at various film festivals last year. It's going to be in theaters August 14th. It was originally called New Year's Rev. It's now called Nimrods, a Green Day comedy. 105.9 The Rock.

0: 105.9 The Rock, Nashville's classic rock. Jilly, it is no fun to have to clean out the home of a late loved one. It can be kind of stressful. It's a whole process. But for this family, it was really stressful. Their family member was a chemist. And as it turns out, his home in Massachusetts was quite radioactive. There were highly explosive chemicals, radioactive substances, more hazardous materials. So the family actually had to call in the bomb squad and a hazmat team to clean out this guy's house. I bet that's exactly how he wanted it. I don't know why, but I just picture, what's his name? Rick Moranis' character in Honey, I Shrunk the Kids. Wayne Szalinski wanting to go out in a similar way.
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always hear summer concert season, but really for us, it's fall concert season. So many great shows coming up this fall, like Weezer. They're going to be at Bridgestone Arena October 9th for the Gathering.

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0: AC/DC is on 105.9 The Rock, Nashville's classic rock. I'm Jilly. Tomorrow, we really kick Christmas in July into high gear as we will be live all day at Walmart in Cool Springs on Mallory Lane. And we want to see you there. Bring new unwrapped toys, however many you can donate. We're collecting these toys for the kids at Monroe Carroll Jr. Children's Hospital at Vanderbilt. We've explained this before. We're doing Christmas in July because toy donations for the kids kind of slow down in the summer. There's tons of donations around Christmas and the holidays. But these kids who are stuck in the hospital over the summer, they need some fun stuff too. 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Or if it's easier for you, you can also text in a monetary donation. That's an easy option. 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

Robert Plant being honored by the Americana Music Association. He's receiving their Lifetime Achievement Award, and that ceremony is happening here at the Ryman September 16th, 105.

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0: every hour from 8 a.m. through 5 p.m. There's another $1,000 winner with the 10K workday on 105.9 The Rock, Nashville's Classic Rock. I'm Jilly. Lori, congratulations to you. You just won $1,000.
1: Whoa, I can't believe it. I'm so excited. Thank you.
0: 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Can't beat that.
1: That's fabulous. I'm like a diehard all day, every day.
0: Love hearing that. Thank you for listening. I'm so glad you got this money.
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1: I plan to take a much needed vacation.
0: Much needed. You enjoy it, Lori. Thank you again for listening.
1: You guys rock, man. You give away a lot of money. Thank you.
0: Even more money coming up. 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
1: What is going on? My name is Scuba Steve. Thank you very much for being here and for listening today. I may go crazy here in a second. I may just do it. Don't tempt me. All right, I think I'm going to do it. ZZ Top Tickets. Normally we give this out at 4:45, but I feel like you right now listening, you may not be in the car at 4:45. You may want these tickets now, so I'm going to give a pair away. Ah, give me a second. I need to think about it. Hold on. I don't want to get in trouble. Give me a couple songs. Let's do this nonstop rock block, though. 1 hour of nothing but music and no commercials.

All right, I don't think. I'm pretty confident. Let's do it right now. I'll take caller number 105, 615-737-1059. I got a pair of tickets for you to check out ZZ Top when they come to town in September. We'll do it again at 4:45, but I figure why not right now? Rolling commercial free for the hour. 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

0: 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Going to hook somebody up with a pair of tickets to check out ZZ Top. Hey, you there?
1: Yeah, I'm here.
0: Hey, you're caller number 39. All right, keep calling.
1: Again.
0: Yeah, keep trying. We got looking for caller number 105 again. 615-737-1059. Let's hook somebody up with a pair of tickets to check out ZZ

0: to do another wellness check here. 615-737-1059. We're looking for caller number 105. Going to hook somebody up with a pair of tickets to see ZZ Top. Hey, you are caller number 67.
1: Okay.
0: Okay. Hey, don't sound so sad. You're still in the running. Don't worry. You're good. Oh, okay. All right. Okay. 615-737-1059.

0: 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We're looking for caller number 105. Hey, your caller number 86. We're getting there. We're almost there. Your caller number 87.
1: Thank you.
0: You're welcome. Keep calling. Again, we're looking for caller number 105 at 615-737-1059. You are caller number 88. All right, cool. I usually don't do contesting at this time, so maybe everyone's quiet because they're stuck in the office. Again, 615-737-1059.

0: Let's do it. I feel a winner amongst us right now. 615-737-1059. Someone's going to win these tickets to see ZZ Top. You are caller number 104. I know. Sorry, man. But it's all good. We'll do this again coming up later in the show at 4:45. Right now, we are at caller number. Hey, what's your name, by the way?
1: Miles.
0: Miles, where are you calling from, dude?
1: I'm calling from Ashland City.
0: Okay. All right. Well, gas up that vehicle because you're going to go check out ZZ Top in September. Let's do it.
1: Yeah, baby. That's what I'm talking about.
0: Heck yeah. That's what I'm talking about, man. Congratulations.
1: Thank you a lot.
0: Like I mentioned, later in the show, 4:45, another chance to win these tickets to see ZZ Top. 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

0: I got a pair of tickets for you to go check out ZZ Top. Give me a second on that. 615-737-1059. Let me get Thomas in Nashville on the line. Thomas, what's going on, man?
1: I want to ask you about the toy drive.
0: Okay, yeah, our Christmas in July. It's tomorrow and Friday.
1: Right. You guys are going to be at, what, Cool Springs, right?
0: Yes, it's the Walmart right there on Mallory Lane. It's right near all the, like, the Toyota Cool Springs, I think Hyundai. There's a B-dubs out there.
1: Right, yes, sir. I know about where it's at.
0: Yeah.
1: But what I was curious, is there a time?
0: Yeah, so Battle will be there in the morning, so he'll do his whole morning show there from 6 to 10. And then Jonathan does a couple hours, and I believe my shift will start a little earlier, so I'll be there around 2 o'clock until 7.
1: I appreciate you, and I'm going to try to make it to Cool Springs and meet you in person and bring some toys.
0: Well, heck yeah, Thomas. Dude, I appreciate you for calling, and hopefully we'll see you tomorrow out there at the Walmart in Cool Springs. And by the way, if anyone needs information on our Christmas in July, it's posted on our Instagram at 105.9 The Rock. But we're doing this for the kids at Monroe Carroll Jr. Children's Hospital at Vanderbilt. All right, Thomas, I'll see you, man.
1: Peace and love.
0: I appreciate your patience. Now is the time. Let's go! A pair of tickets for you right now to go check out ZZ Top when they come to the Ascend Amphitheater in September. 615-737-1059. I'll make it a little easier today. I'm not looking for 105. Let's do caller number 50. Every girl crazy about it, but when you call in, you got to answer a question. I'll make it somewhat simple. I'm going to whistle a song, and you have to figure out which ZZ Top song it is for these tickets.

0: Looking for caller number 50, 615-737-1059. You have a chance to win tickets to see ZZ Top in September. I'm not just going to give it to you. We're going to play a game. I'm going to whistle one of their songs, and you have to guess which song it is, and I'll hook you up with the tickets. Let's do a quick check-in here and see how everyone's doing. Hey, you're caller number 27.
1: All right, thank you.
0: All right, keep going. Here we go. You are caller number 28. Almost there. All right, no problem, man. Again, caller number 50 to play the game, 615-737-1059.

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0: pull up caller number 50 right now at 615-737-1059. Hey, what's your name?
1: Jennifer.
0: All right, here we go. For ZZ Top Tickets, I'm going to whistle one of their very famous songs. You have to guess the title of the song, and I'll hook you up with the tickets to check them out at Ascend Amphitheater in September. You ready?
1: Yeah. All

raccoons become household pets one day? I'm reading this here that says, it sounds crazy, but scientists say it's not out of the question. There are some raccoons in larger cities that are starting to show traits of domestication, which I guess, you know, happened a long time ago with cats, distant relatives of the lion. And dogs at one point were wolves. So could we see pet raccoons in our near future? I mean, I hope so. I'm sick and tired of the ones that are always out there digging through my trash and throwing it all over the freaking lawn.

0: number here is 615-737-1059. I'm reading this. This guy online has pissed a lot of people off because the way he tips at a restaurant is he's basing it on how many refills he gets. That's actually not a bad way to do it because there's nothing worse than sitting around and not having anything to drink, a water, a soda, whatever it may be. I also get annoyed because I've got three kids and they're so messy. You go to a restaurant and the only napkins they give you are what is rolled up with the silverware inside and there's no other napkins. Like, I'll get barbecue wings or ribs or something and I'm like, I have a beard. I need more than just one napkin. Hey, Donnie, what's up, dude? How you doing?
1: Hey, guess where I was going to have some battles, Steve?
0: Where's that?
1: Slim Chickens.
0: Oh, dude, I love Slim Chickens. My freaking favorite. I go to the one in...
1: The greatest, man.
0: It is. I feel like every order is made fresh. Like, it's so... I love the one in Hendersonville. That's the one I usually go to. And I kind of feel bad for that location because just a few months ago, they opened up a Raising Cane's right next door, and I like them, too. I don't know. It never makes sense to me. Like, you know, you ever drive around town, you see a Lowe's and a Home Depot, and you see a Walgreens and a CVS. What's up with that?
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Hey, before I play this Three Doors Down, let me just talk to you for a second about tomorrow, Christmas in July. If you have the ability to get out there and help us out, we're broadcasting live. Battle will do it in the morning, then Jonathan around noon, and I'll pop on around 2 o'clock. We'll be at the Walmart on Mallory Lane in Cool Springs. We're trying to raise money, but the biggest thing is if you can drop off a new or unwrapped toy, or I say if you have the time, go into Walmart, grab some stuff, and then pop out and hand it to us if you can, please. Christmas in July is helping the kids over at the Monroe Carroll Junior Children's Hospital at Vanderbilt. If you need more info or you're driving and you can't write this down, check out our Instagram, 1059 The Rock. I appreciate you.

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0: That's Red Jumpsuit Apparatus. The song is called Face Down, and it came out in 2006. So 90s, 2000s, that's what we typically look at, because as those, you know, I hate to say age and get older because it gives such a negative connotation to it, but as they become, what I talk about is classic. Are they classic rock? I leave it up to you. You call in Monday and Tuesday at 4 o'clock. We have the discussion. We either add the song to our playlist or kick rocks. The last few songs that we featured didn't go so well. So if you want to, you can hold your opinion till next week and give me a call. We'll talk about it. Or if you've got the iHeartRadio app, it's a free download. If not, you can use that talkback mic, which as you're listening to 105.9 The Rock, it's up there towards the top right side of your phone near the play button. 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Is it classic rock? Scuba Steve.
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0: I hope that if you're able to, I totally understand if you're busy, you got work, whatever the case may be. But if you're in the Cool Springs area tomorrow, I'll be broadcasting live from there. It's the Walmart on Mallory Lane. I think I get there around 2 o'clock and we'll be out there until 7 collecting toys for the kids at Monroe Carroll Junior Children's Hospital. I'll hit a button here in a moment. It'll give you more information. But that's tomorrow. I'm rolling up out of here. Big Rig, he is coming up next. Anything you missed on the show, like the bonus chance to sign up for ZZ Top tickets, get in on that before the end of the week. 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